0: God, she's sounding so good. Bringing you all of the Ibiza vibes right here on Kiss Dance. And stay there. She's back in the mix right after this.
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3: My beans have been to Mexico. They once went to Peru. My beans, they flew to Portugal, then went to Tuvalu. My beans were with me in Italy, then came with me to Greece. I slurped their sauce on Spanish shores. I nibbled them in Nice. My Heinz beans have seen the world. They've traveled far and wide because they are, as we all know, too good to leave behind.
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3: Oh, all right then. 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
0: We need to get straight back into Jazzy's mix because it is so good. But I just want to let you know what we are doing. We are bringing you some of the most exclusive mixes from some of the biggest DJs in the world. And we're jumping straight back into Jazzy right here on Kiss Dance.

0: Jazzy, we love you. That was recorded at Destino. And remember, if you want to listen back to that, because it was vibes, wasn't it? Big tunes in that set. Then you can do it at playkissdance.com and also by downloading the Rayo app, whichever one you want, or do both. And stay there. We've got another huge DJ on the way next.
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0: This week, I'm honestly so excited about this. Kiss Dance in Ibiza, bringing you mixes from the world's biggest DJs, direct from the biggest party islands. Right now, for the next 60 minutes, it is all about Jonas Blue, right here on Kiss Dance.

0: Jonas Blue is smashing it. Big Sunshine vibes right here on Kiss Dance. And stay there. He's going to be back in the mix after this.
1: The biggest DJs in the mix.
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7: My beans have been to Mexico. 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I slurped their sauce on Spanish shores. 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My Heinz beans have seen the world. 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
8: 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You still have to check them into the hold.
7: 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Honestly.
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0: I think we can both agree, Jonas Blue absolutely smashed that. And remember, if you loved it, you can listen back to that. 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Loads for whatever you need. 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

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So when it's black, this insomniac, take an original tack. 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I get no sleep. 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
23: Well, all week on Kiss, we've been updating you on the devastating flash floods in Nepal and Tibet. Today, 30 British nationals are still missing. That includes 2 teenagers. The number of people who've died jumped to more than 400. Now on Kiss, we've been hearing from someone who says more needs to be done to stop spiking.
24: I think the thing is, a problem you've never heard of or you rarely hear of, things like a small problem, spiking is a massive issue that shows up every single day.
23: That's Elizabeth Sani, who started a petition to make it so venues have to offer free drink protection covers. And heavy rain's on the way for the bank holiday weekend, I'm afraid. And with anyone going to festivals, they're being told to be ready for windy conditions too. Some big festivals are on this weekend. That includes Leeds, Reading and Creamfield. We spoke to Alesso ahead of his return to Creamfield, who told us his favourite festival moment.
25: When Zara Larsson came out, I don't think I've ever brought out an artist to Creamfield. Also now seeing how massive she's become.
23: Keep up to date with everything Kiss. Just find us on socials. I'm Alex Richardson.

0: a tune that is going to throw you back to the sweetest summer memories. It comes from Example and it's on the way.
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2: 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Tonight from 7, we've got Majestic back to back with a special guest live from the Cafe Mambo window. And tomorrow, we head to O Beach to bring you the Kiss Pool Party live.

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0: old school ravers tuned in right now. And the new school ravers that love some old school, it's Solu Music featuring Kimberly with Fade. It is Friday, which means it is time to give away loads of cash money, dollar. Kiss Dance. Your summer. Today is the day that 700,000 smackaroonies could be making its way into your bank account. 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

so gassed to be dancing and shaking some ass this weekend. Next one I have comes from Shimza, R.A. Co. and Kasango. It's giving you that hot, sexy energy because it is called Fire Fire.

0: Want Your Soul. This man is honestly king of the dance, and I'm so here for it. We've got a cheeky little break and then a track from one of the biggest artists in dance music right now, who has taken Ibiza by storm. And we have a throwback tune featuring Usher, which has got a little bit of an emotional energy to it.
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0: There's a warning there could be more flooding in Nepal. Almost 500 people have died so far after flash flooding. 33 Brits are still missing, including 2 teenagers. Rajendra's a survivor.
23: Everything was swept away by the flood. The only thing left is me and my clothes.
0: Next on Kiss, we've been hearing from someone who wants to make bars and pubs carry anti-spiking covers. covers, which if you haven't seen one before, it's normally a piece of material that can go over your drink to stop anyone putting something in it.
2: Going out and watching my friends experience it, I've seen that that is what spiking does to a person.
0: That's Elizabeth Sanny, who's launched a petition to make spiking safety a legal requirement. Now, a massive 200 extra police officers are going to be drafted in to help after a number of deadly incidents near Middlesbrough. A seven-year-old girl and her aunt were killed in a house fire just a mile from the scene of a crash that claimed seven lives, including two police officers. And gaming fans have been given a new look at the long-awaited Grand Theft Auto 6, with 26 minutes of new footage being released. Keep up to date with everything KISS. Just find us on socials. I'm Alex Richardson.
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0: Good morning, KISS Dance. If you want to

I've just been vibing out madly in the studio, doing some headbanging and whatnot. It's Axwell featuring Maxi with I Found You. The lyrics, right, get me feeling all emotional and in my feelings, and then you've got this mad, glitchy beat. I am

this weekend because it is bank holiday. Yes, no school on Monday. Sunday is a new Saturday. Saturday is a new Friday. Friday's double Friday. That is the vibe. And guess what? Kiss is going out to Ibiza for Three Mobile Presents Kiss Ibiza. It's going to be madness. It's going to be feral as always. We are taking over.

0: disciples, and more. If you want to get into that Ibiza energy, then join us here on Kiss Dance.
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Mile Angel is actually a Reiki healer. So when you listen to this tune, you're getting Reiki healed. Your chakras are being aligned and it's all feeling gorgeous and lovely in time for the bank holiday. That is Moving to the Sun. And now Jason Derulo is back with Melody and DJ.

0: for a morning, don't you think? It's like they did it on purpose to wake you up. You know what, though? You know what else is going to wake you up? The opportunity to win a huge amount of life-changing cash by the end of the day today.
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0: You better wake up, because today is the day the life-changing cash that I've been yapping about all week could be yours. 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

On Kiss Dance. I need to talk to you about queuing, right? Because there seems to be a queuing epidemic happening right now. Why is it that when there is a queue outside a shop, a restaurant, like, I don't know, an ice cream place, everyone just wants to get in it and you don't even know. There is a frozen yogurt place near where I live that has just opened. And I tell you what, no matter what time of day or night it is, bearing in mind this place opens at 9 a.m. and closes at like 11 p.m. There is a massive queue for like miles and miles. And it's frozen yogurt. What's the big deal? Like, what if you queue for like 2 hours and you get there and they don't have the flavor you want?

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27: We start with the latest from Tibet, where there's been flash flooding. Three people from the UK, including a 13-year-old girl and a 14-year-old boy, are among those still missing. We're hearing today that more flooding could be on the way too. Next, and we've been hearing from someone who says more needs to be done to stop people spiking drinks.
28: Spiking is a massive issue that shows up every single day.
27: That's Elizabeth Sanny, who started a petition to make it so bars have to offer free drink protection covers, which, if you haven't seen one before, something that can go over your drink to stop anyone putting anything in it. And wet and windy weather's on the way for the bank holiday. Not good news if you're off to a festival. There's some big ones happening this weekend, Leeds and Reading and Creamfields. We spoke to Alesso ahead of performing at Creamfields. He told us his favourite festival moment.
29: When Zara Larsson came out a couple of years ago, that was super cool. Also now seeing how massive she's become.
27: Keep up to date with everything Kiss. Just find us on socials. I'm Alex Richardson.

0: it just me, right? Or does this song make you feel really emotional, really nostalgic, but also like really hopeful for the future? I guess it's that it's gonna be all right at the end of that track. It makes me feel like, yes, Selena, you're gonna be okay. You're gonna make it through this bank holiday weekend. It's Sunny Federa, Jazzy and DOD with Some Days.
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queen of the dance, MK and Poppy Bascom. It does have that royal energy to it. Do you know what I mean? It's Zone, and you're listening to Kiss Dance with me, Talina. It is Friday morning, and we are getting so unbelievably gassed for the weekend. I do have to talk about Friday X in just a hot sec, but before we do that, Tiny Temper is on the way. Not literally, figuratively, metaphorically, not metaphorically, because I'm going to play his tune anyway. He's got a

0: just said that. Anyway, we're going to forget about that because it is competition time. Kiss Dance. So I have good news for you. Not only is it Friday, not only is it a bank holiday weekend, not only is it still the best month of the year, aka August, but you could be winning a humongous sum of money. I'm talking life-changing cash money dollar. £700,000 could be yours by the end of the day today. And guess what? 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Remember, lines close today at 5 p.m. So if you want that 700k, make sure you have your phone beside you and you answer it, and then that money will be in your bank account straight after the call.
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you're definitely going to recognise a sample on this one. Silver Bumper, and on tonight on Kiss Dance. On the way, music from Chanel. And now a track from Axwell and Bond. It's flirty, it's cheeky, it's whatever.

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14: There's a warning today of more flooding in Nepal. Almost 500 people have died so far after flash floods. 33 British people are still missing. That includes 2 teenagers. Rajendra is a survivor.
15: Everything was swept away by the flood. The only thing left is me and my clothes.
14: Andrew Tate and his brother Tristan have told a court in the US their online personas are just characters and not their real personalities. They've been arguing they should be let out of jail in Miami while they fight extradition to the UK. Now, if you have big plans for the bank holiday weekend, hate to tell you this, but wet and windy weather is being forecast and on the way. Maybe not good news if you're off to a festival. Some big ones happening this weekend, Leeds and Reading and Creamfield, so hopefully it dries up a bit. And gaming fans have been given a new look at the long-awaited Grand Theft Auto 6 with 26 minutes of new footage being released. Keep up to date with everything Kiss, just find us on socials. I'm Alex Richardson.

listening. Okay, I want to talk to you about Friday X because I recently found out that one of my mates wears her socks several days in a row. That, for me, is a top classic. If I went on a date with someone and they told me that they were wearing their socks several days in a row, I would be like, absolutely not. Is that a Friday ick for you? Is that a general ick for you? Or am I just being like extra super clean? One of my friends actually won't get down and dirty with someone if they have got their feet out. She likes to keep socks on at all times, which is really fair enough. Okay, anyway, next up we have a track from Crystal.

Such a gorgeous, gorgeous vibe, this track. It's Kungs and Cooking on Three Burners with This Girl. I want you to think about a girlie that is really important to you. Could be your best mate, could be your partner, your daughter, your sister. Maybe it's like, I don't know, your favorite.

0: after the break, I have got a tune from Route 94 and nothing beats a beep holiday. Jessica Lynn coming up very shortly. You're going to love it. It's Vibes.
1: 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Tonight from 7, we've got Majestic back to back with a special guest live from the Cafe Mambo window. And tomorrow, we head to O Beach to bring you the Kiss Pool Party live.

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final days of summer, although apparently summer doesn't actually end until the 26th of September. And I've got a track which is perfect for this energy. It is, of course, Last Day of Summer by Katie B and Jax Jones.

0: Henderson. I need you to react really quickly because I'm going to tell you how you can win some money by the end of the day today. Kiss Dance. Okay, so we are very much still in summer, which means festivals are still rocking and rolling. And if you want to be like, I don't know, Lorenzo from Love Island, who seems to be backstage at every single major DJ set at the moment, but you're like, well, that's really expensive. Tickets are really expensive. I could do with some cash. Guess what? We're going to help you out. 700K is what we are giving away today. If you want to win that cash and be like Lorenzo from Love Island, or be whoever you want to be honest, then pick up your phone and text WIN to 64100. 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There you will find rules for the competition, phone entry details, and all of the info that you need. Lines will be closing at 5 p.m. today. So if you want a bag, that huge 700K, then text WIN to 64100 before then.
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Oh, it's a beautiful, beautiful time for the Bowser and Magnetic on Kiss Dance. This is what I'm feeling. I'm feeling this beautiful Friday energy today on the show. It's been glorious. Coming up, we have music from Alec Guardino. That track that you're going to hear...

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4: Thanks, Peter. Coming up, we have league action live on Friday night, followed by three more games live on Saturday, then two more massive games live on Sunday. And don't forget, league action live on Monday night. Then it's over to Europe for the big one, live on Tuesday. Then the even bigger one, live on Wednesday. Then it's the other European competition.
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10: Nice one, Talina. It's James Hall with your Friday morning. Just gone 10 a.m. and right now we are back to the tunes of Fisher and what.

Buzzing today, Ibiza kicks off for the bank holiday weekend. We are live and direct all weekend. Make sure you have Kiss Dance on because we're going to be soundtracking your bank holiday. If you're coming to join us, we're buzzed to see you, man. We're going to be at O Beach tomorrow, Cafe Mambo tonight, and we're going to be supplying the weekend.

0: Sir, that is Ferrari. You're listening to Kiss Dance right now. It's James Hall with you for Friday morning, whatever you're up to. The tunes are on with new Josh Baker and Poppy Bascom to drop next.
1: 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Tonight from 7, we've got Majestic back to back with a special guest live from the Cafe Mambo window. And tomorrow, we head to O Beach to bring you the Kiss Pool Party live.

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0: It's Chris Lake and Savannah. You're listening to Kiss Dance right now. It's James Hall.
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0: We're giving away £700,000 tonight. 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We go out straight away. Then we're at O Beach on Saturday. Majestic's going to be there DJing. You'll be buying the bottles because you just won 700 grand. And we'll have a great time. 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

0: to Kiss Dance right now. It's James Hall with you across the UK. Back to nothing but the biggest dance anthems next.
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0: Disclosure, Sam Smith, Latch. It's James Hall with you. Across the UK with nothing but the biggest and best in dance music is what we are all about. Coming up, Jax Jones and M&EK and BB Rex are in a bit.
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3: 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And tomorrow, we head to O Beach to bring you the Kiss Pool Party live.

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So funky, man. Jamie Jones, Camden Cox, State of Mind. This is Kiss Dance. My name is James Hall. This is brand new music from the Swedish House Mafia. Teaming up with Licky Lee. It's called Happiness.

0: £5 tonight. And I feel like if you won that money, this could be the game plan. 5 o'clock, we call you back. We tell you that you've won 700k. 6 o'clock, nearest shopping centre, new outfits, holiday wardrobe. 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Could happen if you won 700 grand. A few hours later, you land into Ibiza and you come and join us. We go out straight away. Then we're at O Beach on Saturday. Majestic's going to be there DJing. You'll be buying the bottles because you've just won 700 grand. And we'll have a great time. Just think about that for a minute. All you got to do to get yourself in the draw for this is text the word WIN, send it to 64100, W-I-N to 64100. 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Best of luck and we'll see you in Ibiza if you win, yeah?
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14: 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Nice one for having Kiss Dance on. It's James Hall back to the tune with MK playing now.

Acoustic. Going to be in the mix live from Cafe Mambo with a special guest back to back tomorrow. You know what it's about. 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

0: Fridge, that is Piano. You're listening to Kiss Dance. I'm James Hall, soundtracking your Friday afternoon with nothing but the biggest and best in dance music. I'm back next with Calvin and Jazzy coming up.
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0: We've

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Clooney, Prosper, Tristan Henry. That is Good Girl, and this is Kiss Dance. I'm James Hall-Sedgwick, and your Friday afternoon. However you're spending it, if you're working, if you're driving somewhere right now with us on in the car, if you're just chilling, whatever it is, I have the tune sorted.

0: £1,000 tonight. And I feel like if you won that money, this could be the game plan. 5 o'clock, we call you back. We tell you that you've won 700k. 6 o'clock, nearest shopping centre, new outfits, holiday wardrobe. 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We go out straight away. Then we're at O Beach on Saturday. Majestic's going to be there DJing. You'll be buying the bottles because you've just won 700 grand. And we'll have a great time. Just think about that for a minute. All you got to do is get yourself in the draw for this is text the word WIN, send it to 64100, W-I-N to 64100. 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

0: Max Dean with Luke Dean and Lockie. Can't decide. Kiss Dance across the UK. All right, it's James Hall with you. Back to nothing but the biggest dance anthems next. DOD and Izzy Brazil, they got a new tune out. It's called Careful. It's Plan After One.
1: Kiss Dance.
2: Something is brewing in Starbucks. 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A tap on the table, a beat on a cup, you try it again, you keep it alive, before long you've got a groove going. They say it's about the right time. Sometimes it just needs the right place. A bit of conversation and your favorite drink. We'll make the coffee. You make it happen. Rhythms.

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Ewan McVicar, Tell Me Something Good. This is Kiss Dance. I'm James Hall with you every single weekday from 10 a.m. Getting you through your day with Morgan Seatree playing now.

0: Dance with Body Rocks, and that is Yeah Yeah. It's James Hall. We are in Ibiza this weekend. Oh man, it's going to be so sick. Whatever you're up to, make sure you have us on across the weekend. We're soundtracking your bank holiday, and if you want, come and join us. We're going to be there at O Beach Cafe Mambo tonight. It's going to be such a sick weekend.
1: This is Kiss Dance. Three Mobile presents Kiss Ibiza. Tonight from 7, we've got Majestic back to back with a special guest live from the Cafe Mambo window. And tomorrow, we head to O Beach to bring you the Kiss Pool Party live

0: 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Maybe it's easy to write off Brentford again. 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

0: Tony Federa and Jazzy, all this time, you are listening to Kiss Dance. I'm James Hall with you right now for Friday.
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0: We're giving away £700,000 tonight. And I feel like if you won that money, this could be the game plan. 5 o'clock, we call you back. 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We go out straight away. Then we're at O Beach on Saturday. Majestic's going to be there DJing. You'll be buying the bottles because you've just won 700 grand. And we'll have a great time. Just think about that for a minute. 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

0: nothing but the biggest and best in dance anthems. It's what we do. It's Kiss Dance. I'm James Hall, back after 2 o'clock with Joel Corry to go on.
1: Just go. Kiss Dance.
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if you want to, stare if you want to, but I got to party. 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And

Anyway, we see them, we are bang pan another one. Boss up 4-5 Nanko and Remington. Any boy, this baller turn them in a Killington. 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

0: Black Magic. You're listening to Kiss Dance right now. It's James Hall. I'm with you every single weekday. I'm back in a set with Prosper and Clooney to Drop and Ida Core and Fenny LeGrand. Massive throwbacks coming up.
1: 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Tonight from 7, we've got Majestic back to back with a special guest live from the Cafe Mambo window. And tomorrow, we head to O Beach to bring you the Kiss Pool Party live.

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0: Ask them they think about us. It's James Hall on Kiss Dance. Kiss Dance. Upgrade your summer. We're giving away £700,000 tonight. 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We go out straight away. Then we're at O Beach on Saturday. Majestic's going to be there DJing. You'll be buying the bottles because you've just won 700 grand. And we'll have a great time. 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

0: Spot and Move. Kiss Dance. It's James Hall. Right, that is me done. Have a great weekend. Whatever you're up to for the bank holiday, Rio is next.
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imagine that. Majestic back to back with said special guest. Sun setting, cocktail in hand, vibes. You might not be there with us in person, but you are there with us in spirit. And trust me, we will make you feel part of it. 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And let's get back to the tunes right now. Jonas Blue is up after this. Barry Can't Swim's Dance, Dance, Dance on Kiss Dance.

0: Studio Fredericka. 28th of August. We are literally whizzing through this month, aren't we? I think you should stay there if you want to hear MK and Poppy Bascom's Zone, because we're doing it next.
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Dance with me, Rio Frederica. Hello, hello. I've got some brand new music to play you now. One of my favourite parts of this job, being able to show you some bangers. It's by Warrener and Lauren, and it's basically a heartbreak song. But you know those ones when you know you need to move on, but your head's not quite there yet? Or maybe your heart's not even quite there yet, and you're still sat in it a little bit. That is what this song is about. So if you're there, just listen to this, flesh it out, feel the feels. It's

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0: Do you fancy ending August with £700,000 in the bank? 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So get your entry in now. You don't have much time. 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

0: like this.
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22: Maybe.

here on Kiss Dance. I'm Rio Frederica. Hello. I have got some more new music for you now. Sonny Federa and Becky Hill have teamed up on this absolute banger. It's called Say Something. And it's essentially about being stuck in a horrible limbo with someone. You know when you need them to communicate, like you don't know what they're feeling and you cannot read their body language. And rather knowing where you stand, you're just waiting for them to just give you something. You know, they're waiting for you, what you're waiting for them to just tell you a little bit of where they're at. Will they do that? Won't they do it? Who knows? Maybe you're the person that someone's waiting for to say something. And if that is the case, I'm going to let this song persuade you to do it. Sonny Federa, Becky Hill, Say Something on Kiss Dance.

0: 4 o'clock, we are going in. It is Friday after all. I've got Ewan McVickers, Share the House on the way next.
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right here on Kiss Dance with me, Rio Frederica. Sounding so good on your Friday afternoon. And I'm about to press play on new music from Disciples. Before doing that, I need to let you know that they are going to be bringing you some good

0: me, Rio Frederica. Coming up next, I have got the tune that is everywhere right now for very good reason. Coulter's Trapped. It plays for you. Stay there.
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12: We've

The Izzy Bazoo's gorgeous tune, Careful, playing right here on Kiss Dance. My name is Rio Fabrica. I hope you are well. Happy Friday. I'm getting into something new now from Oliver Heldens, Kreider and the Young Punks. It's called A-E-I-O-U. And they've gone back in time on this one, right? Because 43 years ago, a classic was made from Freeze called I.O.U. And Oliver Heldens has given it a 2026 dance floor makeover. And this is what has been born. A.E.I.O.U. plays right here on Kiss Dance.

0: 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Right then, shall we do Make Me a Winner?
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0: Do you fancy ending August with £700,000 in the bank? That is literally how much you could win on Make Me a Winner today. No messing about. You could win that today. It could be in your bank account. Last week's winner, Jane, has been splashing the cash already, and you could be too. So get your entry in now. You don't have much time. 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

on Kiss Dance with me, Rio Frederica. Hello, we made it to Friday. I mean, it's essentially the weekend. Hopefully you are done for the lovely long bank holiday. And if you're not and you're like, Rio, I'm actually working the whole thing, I'm so sorry. We're going to get through it together. It's all right. Kiss Dance will have you covered. We have got such a jam-packed weekend direct from the biggest party islands. We're going to Ibiza, all right? So

0: a Basement Jaxx. That is Romeo on Kiss Dance. Stay there after 5 o'clock. I've got Bag Raiders and Meg Max. Break My Heart for you.
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15: The number of people missing in flash floods in Nepal and Tibet is now nearly 2,000, including an 18-year-old from Surrey who'd just finished his A-levels and his family. More than 500 people have died. Five cars have been torched in the northeast in the latest in a spate of violent incidents near Teesside. It was at a vigil for a 23-year-old who was killed in the A66 crash on Saturday. In football, Celtic will face games against Marseille and Benfica in the Europa League. Sunderland and newcomers Bournemouth have both been drawn to play against Italian giants AC Milan. And it's festival season for loads of us this weekend, despite the rain. This year, the lineup for Reading and Leeds is being described as Nepo Baby Central, because it includes loads of famous people's kids, like Cruz Beckham. Kiss has been asking who you're most excited to see, though.
16: Josh Baker, Ray, Ketima.
17: Very excited, especially for Fontaines.
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15: Keep up to date with everything Kiss. Just find us on socials. I'm Ellie Kumar.

afternoon. We made it. Oh, doesn't that feel good? The weekend, the long old bank holiday weekend is upon us. And we get to hang out for another couple of hours before it all kicks off in Ibiza, right here on Kiss Dance. I will tell you more about that in a second. But first, I want to play you this gorgeous tune. This tune was doing absolute damage in sets before anyone could get their hands on it, right? And then Sydney Charles finally dropped it at the end of July. And this jam is literally quite fresh. It's the fresh.

0: there. I've got Joel Corry's Whisper on the way next.
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8, 3 Mobile presents Kiss Ibiza. Oh, yes. You're hanging out with me, Rio Frederica, right now on Kiss Dance. And Kiss is currently in the world's biggest party island, Ibiza. And on Kiss Dance, we are bringing Ibiza to wherever you are. We will ensure that we're going to bring the club straight to your speakers, all right? So tonight from 7, we are live from the legendary Cafe Mambo with Majestic and none other than Joel Corry going back to back in the mix. And that's just the start. Tomorrow from 4 p.m, get ready for the Kiss Pool Party with 3 Mobile, live from OB, as we bring you 5 hours of non-stop dance music from Majestic, Disciples, TCTS and more. 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This August bank holiday on Kiss Dance, you can expect exclusive sets from some of the biggest names in dance music, including Hugh Girl, Sunny Federa, Roger Sanchez, John Summit, Gorgon City, Shimza, MK, Josh Raker, and many more. So whether you're on the island or at home, you are coming to Ibiza with Kiss. Turn us up tonight because Kiss Ibiza starts here and nobody does Ibiza like Kiss. On that note, Shimza, Spire Fire.

0: Jason Status, Moco's Count On Me, playing right here on Kiss Dance. 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And we need to head over to find out who's actually won the money. We're going to do that next. And also play Prosper and Clooney's Free Your Mind. Stay there.
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0: just love him. Anything that man touches turns to gold in my eyes. Barry Can't Swim's Return to Bebo, playing right here on Kiss Dance. Stick around, because after six, you're with me, Rio Frederica, and we're doing BB Rexha and Faithless next.
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12: An 18-year-old from Surrey who just finished his A-levels is one of nearly 2,000 people missing in Nepal and Tibet after disastrous flooding. 500 people have died already. There's been more violence in the northeast this week after cars were set on fire at a vigil for a 23-year-old. He died in a crash near Middlesbrough on Saturday. Footage posted on socials also shows fireworks and flares being set off. And yes, it's raining, but that's not going to stop us making the most of the festivals on this weekend.
13: We're just going to have to stay in these wet jackets the whole entire time. I think having wet skin is better than wet clothes, so...
12: That's the message from day two of Leeds Fest, where the Nepo babies are taking over. The kids of Liam Gallagher, David Beckham and Dave Grohl are all playing Reading and Leeds this weekend. Meanwhile, Swedish house icon Alesso is headlining Creamfields tomorrow night. He's been telling Kiss about his process.
14: I need to feel what I think other people will feel too. But I also feel much more confident putting on a song when I 100% feel right about it.
12: Keep up to date with everything Kiss. Just find us on socials. I'm Ellie Kumar.
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0: Miles, Miss You on Kiss Dance. I'm Rio Rodriguez. Stay there. Jamie Jones and Camden Cox's State of Mind plays next.
1: Just go. Kiss Dance.
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song has been such an iconic number for the whole of this summer, hasn't it? Jonas Blue knew what he was doing there when he made that. Edge of Desire. It plays on Kiss Dance on your Friday, the Friday before one of the best weekends of the whole entire summer. August Bank Holiday weekend. We have arrived. We are here. That feels damn good. But whatever you are doing, all I need to say is keep it Kiss Dance this whole weekend. We have got vibes on vibes on vibes. Coming to you direct from Ibiza, Three Mobile presents Kiss Ibiza. It is back. We are here. We are enjoying and we want to make sure that you feel like you're part of it. You might not be here with us in person, but you are here with us when you turn your speakers on, wherever you are. We got you. We got you with all of the biggest bangers. We've got exclusive mixes going on from some of the biggest DJs in the world. The likes of MK, Josh Baker, Roger Sanchez. It's going to be insane, all right?

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54 Ultra, that tune can literally not do any harm in my eyes. It just puts you in instantly in a good mood, doesn't it? Talk to you, playing on Kiss Dance. I'm Rio Frederica. Not long now, until Majestic goes back to back on the decks at the iconic, legendary Cafe Mambo. 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This is Comes.

0: 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Keep it Kiss Dance and enjoy, all right?
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9: 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Ibiza. 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
14: Hello and a very, very warm Ibiza welcome to Friday night on Kiss. This is Majestic coming to you from the world famous Cafe Mambo as we warm up for our massive O Beach pool party with Three Mobile tomorrow. Later tonight, I'm going to be heading down to the Cafe Mambo window to go back to back with my brother, Mr. Joel Corey. But till then, we're bringing Ibiza to wherever you are, locked on at home right now. Kicking off with a tune that has been huge over here this summer, Coulter and Trapped on Kiss Dance.

Majestic here on Kiss Dance, coming up to you from Cafe Mambo in Ibiza. That is brand new music from Hugh Gell called Jamaican Bam Bam. Actually, dropped that at Schweier early this week and it went off. Big tune. So we're live from Ibiza ahead of our huge pool party with three mobile OBs tomorrow. And very soon, I'm going to be joined by the guys who joined me on Monday at David Guetta's F Me Unfamous at the Schweier. The one and only Disciples will be here. They'll be playing for us this weekend. And we'll find out what those guys have in store. But let's keep the big tunes rolling. This is a big tune. Beeve and 1997 on

0: Friday night here on Kiss Dance with me, Majestic. In the last few weeks, I've been amping up how excited I've been about coming back to the White Isle. And for me, it started on Monday as I was at Ushuaia alongside David Guetta and these wonderful gentlemen who joined me in the studio, the Disciples. How are we, guys?
1: What up?
0: Yes, very good. Recovered from Monday? Good party, isn't it?
1: No. Haven't recovered at all, to be honest.
0: It was a good show, wasn't it? You was on before Mr. Guetta himself.
2: Yeah, you smashed it as well.
0: Thank you, guys. Thank you very much. But, wow, what a crowd.
1: What a crowd.
0: Like doing a festival, that.
1: To be fair, you gave us the biggest intro, and then the first song we played, a remix of Dior, and then on the drop, a plane went by. So it was like, this is heaven.
0: Magical.
1: This is great. Great start.
0: Speaking of magic, the White Owl is magic. We're here at Cafe Mambo. Just as people are listening at home, just describe the setting that we're in right now, just looking at that sunset. It's amazing, isn't it?
2: Honestly, Mambo's is it's actually quite dear to our hearts, because when we came here, more than 10 years ago?
1: About 12 years ago.
2: Yeah, this is one of the first places we actually wanted to play, and then we ended up playing it eventually, because it's just got so much nostalgia, and it's been here for a very long time, and clubs have been and gone, and it's still here. So, yeah, I love being here. But anyway, the setting is beautiful. You've got the sea. You've got the English weather today. I don't know why. it's just beautiful.
1: Yes. And the eclipse the other day that I missed.
2: Yeah, I missed it too.
1: But I put up a load of videos that made it look like I was here. So, got to crack the algorithm, you know?
0: So, you're going to be joining us at O Beach tomorrow for our big pool party. You were there as well. We had a party there.
2: Yeah.
0: It goes off in there, doesn't it?
2: Yeah, it does. When kids take over, yeah.
1: Sick. I'm telling you, that venue there is the best on the island. I love O Beach. I go there casually for a rave up. I go there daytime fun. But I'm telling you, to play at O Beach with Kiss and just have the best time ever.
2: So that's where you are when you're trying to go to studio. You're at O Beach.
0: I've seen him. He's over high, but I can't see him. He texts me. Is he there?
1: Yeah. I'll book the session for us and get the singer in, and then I'll be like, I'll call you later.
2: You know he's done that. He booked a session, and then he went on holiday. So me and Gavin did the session. And then he FaceTimed us from holiday.
1: Yeah, made sure that, and a banger came from it. Our record called Pray with Delilah.
0: Oh, so, beat him.
1: Boom. There you go.
0: I can beat that. How bad it was. I booked a session once, completely forgot about it. Ended up going to Nottingham, and someone's outside my house on the ring doorbell going, "We've got a session today." I'm like, oh, I completely forgot. So at least you actually got a session done.
1: Actually, I've got one better.
2: What's that?
1: Do you remember that time we went to LA and stayed with MK at his house?
0: Oh, pick up that name from the floor, baby.
1: And then BB Rexler flew in from Canada. So BB Rexler flew in from Canada for a session with us in LA, but we just had a great time at MK's and then ended up there, and she was standing at the studio.
2: Yeah, knocking on the door. We made Daylight because of that.
1: And we made that record Daylight, yeah?
2: Yeah.
1: So if you see me gone, it's all right.
2: It all worked out.
1: Because I'll be back before it's daylight. Was back before daylight.
0: See, why is it as all partying involved behind your songs? It sounds good. That's why it makes so much sense for you to be with us tomorrow.
1: You have to.
0: You're going to be playing a brand new song for us tomorrow, aren't you?
1: Oh, yeah.
2: Oh, yeah. I did say that earlier, didn't I? Now we have to stick to it.
1: Yeah, we just literally made it in the hotel room. Just put this all together. It's just about those records that take 10 minutes quickly. You make the beat, make the bass line, and throw an a cappella over the top, and it just slips in perfectly. And we've done that, and it might actually be our next single.
2: Yeah, it definitely is.
1: You know when the energy is just great?
2: No, it definitely is.
0: What about if it flops on the dance floor tomorrow?
1: Well, then it's not coming out.
0: No, but that's the thing. That's the best thing. You can straight away test it on the O Beach dance floor tomorrow, and you can just see if the vibe works.
1: You know what? I'm going to get you to big it up before we play it.
0: I kind of like the David Rodigan vibe going on. I'll just stop it and give the story right about now.
1: The
0: Disciples are in the house.
1: He's just got that voice. Yes. He can introduce any banger, so we need him to do it.
2: Yes.
0: Right, I'm excited for tomorrow. You've got me gassed up. This is Kiss Dance. We're at Cafe Mambo, the world famous here in Ibiza. Let's get back to the music. It's Friday night. Kiss Dance.

54 Ultra and talk to you, Sam and Massive, as we come live from Ibiza tonight. And remember, as well as bringing you shows from Mambo and Obese across Kiss Dance this weekend, we're bringing you some huge mixes from the island, from Hugel, Sonny Vadera, MK, and so many, including a massive back-to-back with this next lady. Beth will be going back-to-back with Ilias and Berrientos, which you can hear later tonight. Let's get into her massive tune, In My Veins, playing on Kiss Dance.

and Christoph linking up there, standing huge as we come live from Cafe Mambo tonight. Just under 20 minutes till I head down to the world famous window as I go back to back with the best in the vest. I dubbed him years ago, my brother Joel Corey, for 2 whole hours. It's going to be absolute vibe. Sunset just going down across San Antonio now, and it's looking beautiful. It's the Manchman live from Ibiza, getting into DOD and Feel For You here on Kiss Dance.

Now that tune will never fail in Ibiza, Gadjo, and so many times. The sun has now gone down across Ibiza and it's officially party time. Not long till I head down for a massive 2-hour back-to-back with my bro Joel Corey. And right now, here is his brand new tune with Hannah Berlin. This is Don't Go Breaking My Heart on Kiss Dance.

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3: Welcome back to Kiss Dance Friday night with me, Majestic. We are live from the world famous window at Cafe Mambo. Somebody makes the noise, Ibiza! Yeah. Firstly, I've got to say a thank you to one of the greatest Ibiza DJs of all time. Please make some noise for Jason By, the King of the Sunset. We got Jace! But right now, myself, Majestic, back to back with this man. We both got caked by Steve Aoki the other day. We've recovered. I need someone in Ibiza to make some noise for Joel Corey in the house. For the next 2 hours, Majestic, Joel Corey, you guys at home and Ibiza.

Cafe member. Ibiza, how we feeling? No, we can go up about 50%. I'm going to give you all a challenge out there on the dance floor of the Strip of Ibiza. Live in the moment. Put your phone away and take the moment in. Remember when Ibiza was all about moments? Don't live life through a lens. Live it for real. Because right now, you're in Ibiza with us lot, and we're with you lot. And this is going to be the greatest nights of our lives. So put your hands up in the air, Ibiza, right now at Cafe Mambo. Joe Corey, Majestic in the house. If you're with me, somebody makes a noise right now. If you want a party, put your phone in your pocket and live life.

now. I need you to make some noise for my brother right here, the best of the best. Make some noise for Joe Corey in the house. My name's Majestic, you lot are more than Majestic, and this is the world famous Cafe Mambo. Big shout to Javier, big up to the gaffer. Numero uno, vamos!

Presents Kiss Ibiza. How we feeling at Cafe Mambo right now? That's okay. But I think we got another 25% in us. I said, how we feeling, Ibiza? That's what I'm talking about. This is the world famous Cafe Mambo, the world's greatest sunset. My name's Majestic, you're more than Majestic, and this is Joel Corey. If you're ready to have a good time, put your hands in the sky in Ibiza. Put your hands in the air back home, whatever you're doing. You're with us right now. Let me hear ya. Hey, hey, hey, hey, hey.

But right now, this is Majestic and Joe Corey at the world famous Cafe Mambo. I need to know something. Any ladies in Ibiza right now? Where's all the ladies at? This is for you lot. All the ladies, sing as loud as you can right now, please.

some noise. Now, I played in this window a good few times, and I'm not just making it up. I think tonight's the best crowd we've ever had at a Kiss at Cafe Mambo. So please make some noise for yourselves right now. Ibiza! Lots of people celebrating birthdays out there, celebrating anniversaries. Congratulations to you guys. If you're listening at home and you'd like a shout out, DM me on Instagram at Majestic Online. Send me a DM at Majestic Online. I'll try and give you a shout out. But right now, Majestic and Joe Corey live in the mix from Cafe Mambo Ibiza. There are millions around the world listening, wishing they were with us. And you guys are with us right now. So let them know how loud it is in Ibiza. Cafe Mambo, somebody scream! Finally, Joe Corey has come back to Mambo.

Congratulations. That's some deep love. But right now, cafe member, put your hands in the air and make some noise. Kiss that beeper, we're in the house.

0: Wow. Three Mobile presents Kiss Ibiza. How we feeling, Cafe Mambo? Somebody makes a noise for Joe Corey in the house. Myself and Chester, don't forget, if you're listening back home, it's all about Mark Knight on your radio next. Three Mobile presents Kiss Ibiza. Don't forget, tomorrow on air, we're going to be live from O Beach Ibiza. It's going to be amazing. But if you're with us in Ibiza, we're going to continue the party next. Who's staying to party with Majestic and Joe Corey right now? But from the White Isle of Ibiza, my name's Majestic. Kiss Dance here has been one majestic party this evening. Thank you so, so much to everyone raving with us. Cafe Mambo, make some noise!
1: Hola, hola, hola. I'm Mark Knight, continuing the Ibiza madness here on Kiss Dance for the next hour. So crank it up, strap yourselves in. Ladies and gentlemen, the weekend in Ibiza is officially on. So big

weekend here on Kiss Starts. Coming up, we've got sets from Roger Sanchez, recorded at Pasha. He's on after me at 10. Patrick Toppin and Leighton Giordani, back-to-back from Universe from 11. A-track from Pasha at 12. Ilias and Barry Angels, back-to-back with Beth from 555. And rounding up the evening,

Do This Thing. This is my set recorded live from Cova Sounder last weekend when I played for Sam Devine at a brilliant new 555 party. What a brilliant night. I kicked off the inside club room, played for an hour, then myself and Sam went back to back for the next hour. It was amazing. So let's do this thing. You're listening to me, Mark Knight, here in the mix, recorded live from Cova Sounder last weekend here on KISS.

what is house music? It's just something that, it's real simple. And it just deals with anybody can understand. But my definition of house music is what comes from the soul. And they may call it house because

0: Mark Knight here, and you're listening to the Kiss Dance Weekend, playing you my set recorded live from 555 at Cova Santa last Saturday night. We'll have more after the break.
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0: Mark Knight here on Kiss Dance, and of course, if you want to see what's happening all over Ibiza here at the weekend, check out the station through the Rayo app for the full lineup. We'll be live from O Beach in Ibiza from 4 p.m. tomorrow with Majestic, TCTS, The Disciples and Joel Corey. Then you've got huge sets from Hugel, Sam Divine, Jonas Blue and

0: listen to my set recorded live from Cova Center for Sam Divide's party last weekend. What a night that was. And that's it for me here on Kiss Dance. Don't forget, you've got sets from all of the big hitters still to come. Armin Van Buuren, MK, Gorgon City, Chris Lake, Sam Divine, Hugo, Hostess 82, Ilias and Barry Unsworth, A-Track, Patrick Tobin, and up next, my man, Roger Sanchez. Plus, don't forget the massive Obix party from 4 p.m. with Majestic, TCTS, The Disciples, and Joel Corey live here on Kiss Stars. Big shout out to everyone hanging out with us tonight. And if you want to know what I played in the mix, head over to my socials on a Wednesday. It's at DJ Mark Knight. Loads and loads of world exclusives in there. So if you're a bit of a spotter, your chance to find out what I played in the mix. Okay, so I'll be back next Friday from 9 p.m. here on Kiss Stars with my usual show. But for now, enjoy the rest of your Ibiza weekend. From me, Mark Knight, I'm out of here. See ya.
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0: jewellery. But the absolute legend, Roger Sanchez, is sounding so big right now as we bring you all the IB for vibes right here on Kiss Dance. Stay there, because he is going to be back in the mix right after this.
1: The biggest DJs in the mix.
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0: 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Right now, it's all about Roger Sanchez on Kiss Dance.

0: huge was that? Roger Sanchez recorded live at Pasha. 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
9: 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And you can bring home a match-winning lineup of Sky Sports, Sky TV and Netflix all in one place. 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
0: Kiss Dance is going off in Ibiza. We're bringing you mixes from some of the biggest DJs in the game. And right now, the next 60 minutes, the next hour, you are going to be locked in to Leighton Giordani back to back with Patrick Toffin. I know, this is going to be sick. It's right here on Kiss Dance.

0: Make some noise for yourselves.
1: Leighton Giordani, back to back with Patrick Toppin. Are you having a laugh? This is going off. We're bringing you Big Ibiza vibes right here on Kiss Dance, and I think you should stay there. Them two are going to be back in the mix right after this.
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1: 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We are bringing you big sets from some of the biggest and most talked about DJs on the planet. And right now, two legends, Leighton Giordani, back to back with Patrick Toppin, right here on Kiss Dance.

0: kicking right off. Leighton Giordani, back to back with Patrick Toppin. That was recorded live at Universe. And if you want to listen back to that again, get it on our Rayo app, or playkissdance.com is where it is at. Stay there. We got another huge DJ on the way next.
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0: 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It's all about Kiss Dance in Ibiza, bringing you mixes from some of the biggest DJs in the whole entire world, direct from the biggest party island. And right now, for the next 60 minutes, it is all about A-Track doing his thing right here on Kiss Dance.